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0: We're going to win. As far as I'm concerned, it's going to be one way or the other. It's going to go pretty quickly too.
1: 据伊朗伊斯兰共和国通讯社28号报道，伊朗外交部长阿拉格奇当天表示，伊朗已与卡塔尔调解方讨论了伊朗有关重开霍尔木兹海峡和推进谈判的各项条件，卡塔尔将把伊朗方案转交美国。
2: A U.S. senior official tells CBS News that talks are making progress, that the U.S. position gets stronger every day as more ships and more oil is able to make it out of the strait. They say they're willing to make some concessions to Iran, maybe waiving some sanctions, but only if Iran is willing to curtail its nuclear ambitions. An Iranian diplomatic source says that the talks aren't going well at all and that it is difficult on any given day to know exactly what the president's position is and his preferred outcome, which makes negotiations difficult.
1: 28号，美国阿克西奥斯新闻网站援引一名美国官员的话报道称，特朗普愿意在伊朗就核问题采取实质性步骤的前提下解除对伊制裁，并解冻伊朗被冻结资金。但特朗普28号在社交媒体发文予以否认，并要求撤回相关报道。
3: And the understanding there is that the Iranians want to keep talks focused on opening up the Strait of Hormuz, which they need. But the United States is looking for something that goes a little further than Iran wants on the nuclear issue. It really is an impasse that goes back right to the start of this war. But it also does beg the question, why go to war if at the end of the day what you're relying on is diplomacy to get the job done?
1: 29号，伊朗外长阿拉格奇表示，目前伊朗方面正在等待美方消息。当天，伊朗伊斯兰革命卫队发言人表示，美国已经在军事上失败了，美国别无选择，只能承认失败，并从这一地区撤军。
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